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3: They say the holy water's watered down, and this town's lost its faith. Our colors will fade eventually, so if our time is running out, day after day, we'll make the mundane a masterpiece. Oh my, my, oh my, my love, I take one look at you, you're taking me out.

0: 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It's me, Oliver Heldens. 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
1: We got the hits. All the hits. The hits. Hot 40.
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1: 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That's hot.
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0: 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That's hot, hot music.
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0: Karol G, International Latin Pop Domination αυτή τη χρονιά από πολλά Latin ονόματα, και αυτή είναι μία από τις πιο δυνατές εκπροσώπους αυτής της μουσικής. 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
1: The three people that I admire the most in my life, and it's always been the same, and it's Rihanna, Selena Quintanilla, and Carolina, that it's me. It's hard to say that you have a tattoo of yourself in your body, but for me, it's kind of, I'm the only one that know how hard has been life for me in different situations. Like, if there's someone that I admire a lot, it's myself. It's kind of, I just sit down sometimes and I say like, wow,

0: 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And then it's Rihanna. She is my baby. She's like this smart, brilliant, strong person that I really want to remember in every situation. I always say like, okay, what would Rihanna do? Let's think about it. In this situation, like, because she's a bitch. She has been like, she has done everything she wanted in her life. She has become like a business girl, like a mom, very dedicated and lovely mom. And she has done everything as a girl, as a woman, like everything.
1: The world's biggest superstars with Peter.
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